0: what I think he did, idiot. And Dr. Dre said, nothing, you idiots. 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He's locked in my basement. Feminist women love Eminem.
1: Chicka, chicka, chicka, Slim Shady. I'm sick of him. Look at him walking around, grabbing his you-know-what, flipping the you-know-who. Yeah, but he's so cute, though.
2: Hold it now, wait. Hold it. That's played out. Hit it.
3: Vignette.

Crazy Radio. Minimum muziky. Maximálně fun. A few questions that I need to know. How you could ever hurt me so. I need to know what I've done wrong.